0: Radio, música a tiempo completo. 90.5 Radio Eco.
1: What we've got here is failure to communicate. Some men you just can't reach. So you get what we had here last week, which is the way he wants. Well, he gets. I don't like it.

So this is, I think, officially the last song of the night, and I just want to thank you each for being really sweet and here. And I'd also like to thank everybody up here on stage with me. I love you guys. Thanks.

Thank you very, very much, ladies and gentlemen. And a very good evening to everybody. And I'd like to say, it's a beautiful outfit. Pink. It's a lovely outfit over there. My God. Well, you are. I'd like to say on behalf of my brothers, Robin, Gib, thank you very much. And Morris. Morris, get over here. Our new drummer, Mr. Jeff Bridgeford. Thank you. Our lead guitarist, Alan Kendall. And this beautiful orchestra. Lovely. And our musical director, you can always pick him by his cigar smoke, travels with us everywhere, Mr. Bill Shepherd. Thank you.

Thank you very much for me. My elder brother Barry, Gib. He's going to do a song for you off our latest LP, 2 years on. And the song. The song is called Every Second, Every Minute.

0: It's Morris's turn now. It had to happen. Morris would like to do a toe-tapper. Not that type of toe-tapper. Yes, indeed, yes.
1: I'm back.
0: We'd like to do... well, Morris is going to sing one of the songs that he's written in the 2 years on album. We sincerely hope you like it. I know Morris does. It's a bit of a Tony Joe White type of thing, so... Hope you like it. It's called Lay It On.

0: present to Mike. We, pardon? We put a couple of songs a little while back, well, a good few years back. Oh, it's not the couch as usual.
1: Yeah, it's
0: there. Right. A couple of songs we... Oh, no, he's back. We put together a couple of songs a few years ago. But we hope you like them. I'm not going to go on with it.
1: You'll have to.
0: Yeah. One is called Jingle Jangle, the other, Morning of My Life.

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Thank you very much, everybody. We'd like to do for you now a song of our first LP since we left Australia. Bee Gees first. It's called Holiday, I think.

0: Barry, Gabe, again. 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Careless as he is. There he is again. Now, Barry Gibb, as I'll repeat myself, Barry Gibb. Cool, at the present moment, just moving his jacket.
1: Beat him up!
0: You ain't seen anything. You haven't seen anything yet, folks. There's more than the jacket to go. Hang on. Give me that mic back, Mike Steele. Yes, folks, as much as I hate talking, I leave the stage in the careless hands.
1: Take your time.
0: You? This man is a fool. Barry Gibb. As much as I hate speaking. Barry Gibb.

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We are going to do a song now. Watch it, we're on telly. Look. We can't say any naughty words now, you see. We're going to do a song now. It's the title of the new single, and we're going to do the new single. How Can You Mend a Broken Heart?